0: 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That's your latest forecast. I'm meteorologist Mike Witcher from the East Tennessee Weather Center. And remember to always get the latest forecast weather updates with the East Tennessee Weather app.
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1: Heads up for Monday. Severe weather is possible anytime between 4 p.m. and 10 p.m. with damaging wind being the main threat and a lot of heat. 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That's your latest forecast. I'm meteorologist Mike Witcher from the East Tennessee Weather Center, and remember to always get the latest forecast weather updates with the East Tennessee Weather app.
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1: Heads up for Monday. Severe weather is possible anytime between 4 p.m. and 10 p.m. with damaging wind being the main threat and a lot of heat. 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That's your latest forecast. I'm meteorologist Mike Witcher from the East Tennessee Weather Center. And remember to always get the latest forecast weather updates with the East Tennessee Weather app.
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1: Heads up for Monday. Severe weather is possible anytime between 4 p.m. and 10 p.m. with damaging wind being the main threat and a lot of heat. 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That's your latest forecast. I'm meteorologist Mike Witcher from the East Tennessee Weather Center. And remember to always get the latest forecast weather

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1: Heads up for Monday. Severe weather is possible anytime between 4 p.m. and 10 p.m. with damaging wind being the main threat and a lot of heat. 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That's your latest forecast. I'm meteorologist Mike Witcher from the East Tennessee Weather Center. And remember to always get the latest forecast weather updates with the East Tennessee Weather app.

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1: Heads up for Monday. Severe weather is possible anytime between 4 p.m. and 10 p.m. with damaging wind being the main threat and a lot of heat. 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

0: 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That's your latest forecast. I'm meteorologist Mike Witcher from the East Tennessee Weather Center. And remember to always get the latest forecast weather updates with the East Tennessee Weather app.
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1: Heads up for Monday. Severe weather is possible anytime between 4 p.m. and 10 p.m. with damaging wind being the main threat and a lot of heat. 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That's your latest forecast. I'm meteorologist Mike Witcher from the East Tennessee Weather Center. And remember to always get the latest forecast weather updates with the East Tennessee Weather app. Bring it
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1: Heads up for Monday. Severe weather is possible anytime between 4 p.m. and 10 p.m. with damaging wind being the main threat and a lot of heat. 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That's your latest forecast. I'm meteorologist Mike Witcher from the East Tennessee Weather Center. And remember to always get the latest forecast weather updates with the East Tennessee Weather app.
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0: 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That's your latest forecast. I'm meteorologist Mike Witcher from the East Tennessee Weather Center. And remember to always get the latest forecast weather updates with the East Tennessee Weather app.
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0: ABC News, I'm Wayne Cabot. Runs out Monday, the U.S.-Iran Memorandum of Understanding. Neither side expressing interest in an agreement both sides have violated. Unclear what's next for the Strait of Hormuz, which President Trump says America intends to own. International crude higher back near 90. Gas prices up about a nickel in the last week. Iran's destruction of U.S. bases, where aircraft carriers normally stop, has troops fatigued, says former Joint Chiefs Chairman Mike Mullen on ABC's This Week.
1: Those places where we normally would go for some rest and relaxation, they weren't usable. So the planning with respect to that, I think you had to adjust on the fly, and it became very, very difficult to find a place to do that. So basically, you end up staying at sea.
0: President Trump telling the Pentagon to scale back military exercises with South Korea. This is ABC News.
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0: Do you ever drive a car that they discontinued and then you felt like a stinky person because all of a sudden you have a car that's no longer qualified to be on the road?
1: I feel like most cars nowadays, they stick around kind of forever.
0: Well, they just announced a list of which ones they're retiring this year. And you're going to be pretty sad if you're driving one of these. And there's a good chance you are. It's coming up next.

0: 1049 KVL. Who's the worst neighbor you ever had and what made them so bad? Universal Studios Hollywood is adding sound barriers on its newest roller coaster, Fast and Furious, because it's too loud for the area neighbors.
1: Every 30, 40 seconds, you just kept hearing screams, and it's like, this is going to be our new sound in the neighborhood all day long. Very peaceful, you know? So that roller coaster it's a game changer.
0: Yeah, they changed everything. It used to be very peaceful. I just don't understand, like, how loud are these people screaming?
2: 5 minutes, you hear, and you're like, is this really happening? I'm sitting here at my desk doing work, and there's like this crazy roller coaster sound.
0: I mean, did they not have this problem before? How big is this coaster? It's all of a sudden affecting all the neighbors.
3: Yeah, I mean, I wouldn't think that this would come as a surprise if you're living next to an amusement park, but I guess every time they build something new, it's a chance to bring up that argument and that fight again. It's good news for Fast and the Furious, I'm guessing anyways, because their old ride used to stink.
0: No.
3: So, I mean, this seems to me like at least the coaster is probably pretty cool or scary or whatever it is that you're looking for.
0: Hard pass for me. I would be screaming every 30 seconds, too. It's scary looking.
3: Yeah, I've had bad neighbors, of course, though. I won't live in an apartment building. You couldn't pay me to do that again, even out of necessity. I would have to find some other arrangement because, you know, there's always somebody either underneath you that's complaining about your movements or there's somebody above you. So I've become pretty tolerant of that stuff. But the worst neighbor I ever had was the owner of the house I lived in. He lived next door to the house I was living in. And I had a roommate that, like, when we would come back from the bar or whatever, he was one of these hippie dudes. He would have, like, a drum circle or whatever in the house. Mm-hmm. And the landlord would show up at, like, 2 or 3 in the morning in, like, his pajamas. And it was weird. Very jarring. Very jarring. And he never wore deodorant, too. I remember that. Robert. Mm-hmm. I lived on Sigonary Street right off Sherman. And, man, he would show up. And then Craig would blame it all on me.
0: The worst neighbor I ever had, again, was the owner of the house that we were renting from.
3: No kidding.
0: It was a basement apartment and we lived in. And her name was Marge.
3: Okay.
0: And that's all you need to know. She never got out of her nightgown.
3: My old neighbor was named Marge. She was a very nice, classy lady.
0: But you're Marge. She was chain smoker.
3: Yeah.
0: And she wore a long white, like, house coat. Gown, like a nightgown.
3: Nice.
0: All the time.
3: Everywhere, all the time.
0: Right. But she would never leave the outside lights on. And they would, she was a fit woman, but in her nightgown, I don't know what kind of ability she had, but it was always so noisy. And she would let her dogs go to the bathroom all over the yard and she would never pick it up. But because it was so dark, it was like,
3: you couldn't find it.
0: We couldn't see it. And we would step in it and we would walk into our house. Oh my gosh. That was the worst neighbor. That was the worst neighbor. I wish we would have missed a payment or two, but no, we didn't. We were good. We paid all our bills.
3: I mean, that is fraught with danger, the landmines as you're walking into the darkened area. You're right. I would hate that neighbor. I'd have to have a pair of yard shoes.
0: Oh, gosh. It was awful.
3: Just to get from the fence to the front door.
0: Yeah.
3: That's gross.
2: Hey, guys.
0: That was how she sounded.
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8: Heads up for Monday. Severe weather is possible anytime between 4 p.m. and 10 p.m. with damaging wind being the main threat and a lot of heat. 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That's your latest forecast. I'm meteorologist Mike Witcher from the East Tennessee Weather Center. And remember to always get the latest forecast weather updates with the East Tennessee Weather App.
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Can you encourage your child to get a nose job and even offer to pay for it? What if they didn't ask for one? You're going to get the whole story, then you'll decide who's right. Couples Court is coming up next.

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1: One couple.
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1: One problem.
3: My daughter wants to do a spa weekend for her 16th birthday.
2: And I'm being deprived of going there because I'm a guy?
1: You decide the outcome.
0: All right, Gabby, you got to be happy to hear that, right?
3: Yeah, I mean, we can have a family dinner when we get back in town.
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0: Every day a couple joins us and let us know what their disagreement is about. And then it's up for you to decide who's right. Joining us is Brandy and Eric. Brandy, what's going on?
4: Okay, so I only like dogs online. I don't like dogs in real life. And my mother-in-law comes over every weekend to visit the kids, and she brings her super big, hairy, slobbering dog. My youngest child is clearly allergic to the dog because she always gets hives. The dog leaves hair everywhere.

0: First party is when we're eating dinner, the dog is around the dinner table begging for scraps and messing with everyone. So I really, really want Eric to tell his mom to leave the dog at home, but he doesn't feel like he should do that.
1: Eric, what's the deal?
2: Well, I mean, ever since, you know, Dad died, it's been kind of hard on her, and the dog seems to be a great companion for her. So, you know, maybe let's just get him his own dog bowl so that the dog isn't at the table trying to eat with us. So just trying to find some ways to try to compromise, but it's kind of hard to tell Mom to leave the dog at home because that's kind of what's helping her through some of these rough times, you know?
1: It's a hard thing, right? Because, listen, I got to tell you, in my life, the dream for me would be to have a job that I could bring my dog with me everywhere. And had it not been for some bad person here whose dog bit somebody here years ago, I'd be doing it and forcing it upon you every day.
3: Anna and I would hate it. And you know how I feel about that. It's like I love my dog. I love my pets, but I don't love everybody else's dogs all up on me and their fur and all that. So I could understand, Brandy, where you're coming from. It gets tricky because it's your mother-in-law coming over with the dog every weekend.
1: And it's her only companion at a certain age, right? Like, that's a viable thing for a lot of people of a certain age.
3: Can't you just use, I'm not going to say as an excuse, as a mother of a child with severe allergies, but can't you just say, obviously there's a reaction. Our baby has a reaction to the dog. It'd be better if you left the dog at home. Can you use that?
1: I'm guessing that might actually lessen the amount of times that she comes over to visit. Is that your fear, Eric?
2: Well, yeah, not only that, but my bigger concern is that I want her to be able to have a good time. You know, she's concerned about her dog and everything else, and, you know, I want her to be able to be comfortable, especially when she's coming to see her, you know, the grandkids, especially with the situation she's in. So,
1: yeah,
2: I mean, it's kind of hard. It's definitely a catch-22 kind of on both sides, you know?
1: Brandy, is there any way like that, you know, if the dog was coming to visit, that this could be made easier?
0: I just don't understand why she can't leave the dog at home. He's disgusting. It's only a couple hours and she's here to spend time with her grandchildren. So that's where her focus should be.
3: It's fair. I mean, it's only a few hours a week. I don't necessarily see what the big deal is. I could understand where Eric gets concerned. He doesn't want to upset his mom. But would you ask your mother to please leave her pet at home whenever she came to visit you?
1: I might feel unwelcome. 1-800-330-9999. Whose side are you on? It's the Couples Court with Anna and Raven. Is your current playlist putting you to sleep?
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0: Should you offer to get your daughter a nose job when she turns 18, even if she didn't ask for it? Yeah, that's what's happening with Connie and Noah.
1: It's a very unique situation, but Noah feels like his daughter has a confidence issue and that she's self-conscious about this, rather, even though she's never really made mention of it. He says, listen, she's 18 years old. She's getting ready to go off to college. She never had a boyfriend. She hasn't really, you know, gone out with a lot of people. I feel like she's subdued and, you know, kind of submissive and withdrawn because of the fact that she lacks confidence. But Connie goes, what? You can't say that to our daughter.
0: We can't tell her to get a nose job because we think that's what makes her, whatever she feels, unconfident.
1: Yeah, she's not feeling strong or whatever. I mean, I don't know. She's never mentioned it.
0: Right, but are you going to mention it? Are you going to say that when you're young? What do you think? 1-800-330-9999. Ricky, whose side are you on?
2: Of all the superficial nonsense I've ever heard in my life, this guy doesn't even seem to love his own daughter. That is ridiculous. It's terrible. It's deplorable. He should be ashamed of himself, and if he thinks that looks are the only thing that matters, how's her personality? So she's shy. So what? There's inner beauty, and if she's smart, if she's talented, if she's caring, that's all that really matters. And her nose, someone somewhere is going to love the way that nose looks, no matter what it looks like.
1: Thank you, Ricky. Thank you. Ricky is looking for her phone number.
0: I think he's like, I love that. I love that look. That echoes a lot of what people are saying on Facebook. It's like, if your father thinks that way of you, what does that do for your self-esteem? What do you think? 1-800-330-9999. It's a couple's court. Listen.

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1: Oh, it's not going the way I thought on our Facebook page, no. Dan on Raven. What would you do if your mother-in-law came over every weekend to see the grandkids and have dinner with you, but she brought her dog, and you're not a dog person, you know? It's tough. And she's not. She's not a dog person. She doesn't like the dog's hairy. She doesn't like the dog slobber. She thinks that her child is allergic because they get hives
2: maybe
1: all the time.
2: Slightly.
1: Yeah, but Eric's like, ever since my dad died, it's all she's got is that puppy.
2: Yeah, I mean, listen, when you get older, a lot of times for people, this is their whole universe, their whole reason for existing, right? So if your mom is comfortable and most comfortable when she has her dog with her, it's kind of hard to be like, listen, I think you should leave the dog at home. Personally, myself, I'd be worried that my mom would be like, okay, not say anything and just not come over as often now.
1: Yeah, a lot of our text messages coming in. Let's see. Let's look at our Facebook at Anna and Raven. It's rude to bring your pet with you to someone's house without asking. But is it rude for your mom? Like, I feel like your mom gets a different set of rules.
2: Your mom gets to do whatever.
1: Yeah.
2: Right.
1: Yeah. What do you think? 1-800-330-9999. Maria?
3: I'm on his side. I'm in a very similar situation myself. I lost my dad in February, and I need to go to my mom's house on a daily basis just to let the dog out. It would be much easier if she rehomed the dog, but that's not an option. This is her life.
2: Right.
3: It's her companion. It's her dog. I literally drop everything every day to go let out her pit bull, which I used to be terrified of, but he is the sweetest dog ever. I get the hair. I get the drool. I'm also a grandmother, so, I get, and I have four kids, so I get all of that, but like she said herself, it's only a couple of hours. You know, enjoy the time you have with his mom, because it goes quick.
2: Tommy, what do you think? Whose side are you on?
4: I'm on his side. She is clearly making up excuses because she just doesn't want the dog at her house. I don't believe that her child even has allergies. She's probably just saying that to make herself feel better. If that mother-in-law wants to bring the dog and it brings her comfort, she can suck it up for a couple hours a week and clean her house and sweep afterwards.
2: Mm, yeah. To me, hives are the mark of a lie when it comes to an allergic reaction. I got to see these hives. How large are they? How believable are these hives, Anna?
1: I don't want to say she's lying about the kid. That's not a fair thing to say either.
5: The verdict is in. Jury foreman, what are the results?
1: Eric, our audience agreed with you today. If it means so much to her, Brandy, this seems like something you're going to have to sacrifice to keep everybody happy, especially your mother-in-law.
6: Okay. Maybe we can start having dinner outside while it's still warm. Maybe that will help. At least we'll all be outside. There'll be more air, and I don't really have to be around the dog as much, and neither does my daughter. And the dog will still be there, and his mom can be happy.
2: Fair point. Good idea. Might also suggest some grooming that might lessen the allergy reaction as well, mm-hmm. and clean the dog up. Then you might not feel as kind of, you know, icked out about it. Eric, you get the votes here, but still some work to be done for everybody to be comfortable, I think.
7: Yes, but I'm more so happy that it won't be as big a deal to try to take the dog away from mom. I think we'll be able to, you know, have a compromise where everybody can kind of be happy in this one. And I'm glad mom will have her dog because it means a lot to her at this point. So I'm happy that they decided that I was right.
1: You got a problem too? Send an email, couplescore@annonraven.com.
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Every week, another middle schooler comes on the air and shares the three biggest news stories of the week. Middle schooler news. 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
1: ABC News, I'm Wayne Cabot. The new day means the end of the 90-day Memorandum of Understanding, and neither Iran nor the U.S. shows much interest in finding agreement to end the war. President Trump saying Friday the U.S. intends to own the Strait of Hormuz. The U.S. is substantially pulling back its joint military exercises on the Korean Peninsula, partly punishment for South Korea not helping America against Iran, and partly a way for Trump to appease North Korea.
2: Citing his, quote, very good relationship with North Korea's Supreme Leader Kim Jong-un. Trump also says the long-standing enemy has been unthreatening and respectful towards America during his presidency.
1: ABC's Andrea Fujii. Hayden Panettiere has died days shy of what would have been her 37th birthday. Cause of death not revealed for the star of the TV series Heroes, Nashville, among many other roles. Her father telling ABC News she was a bright light, a force of nature. This is ABC News.
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0: Alejandro. If you encouraged someone in your life to get healthy, would you be the bad guy? Because everybody's trying to pin me like, oh, I'm the bad guy.
1: That's what you did. You encouraged me.
0: Yes.
1: We pulled up the actual words you said, which were, there's no way in hell you can do this, and you will fail.
0: I mean, that's how I work. That's how I work with my reverse psychology.
1: Yeah.
0: Also, I truly believe that. There's no way in hell you're going to do this, and you're going to fail.
1: Yeah, I love it. Now you're hedging your bets, though, in case I do make it, then you want credit. Okay.
0: Raven's wife, Alicia, reached out to me privately and said, listen, we got a problem. My son's wedding is in 3 weeks, and Raven has not done a single thing to get healthy, and I need him to lose some weight. And what can we do? And I said, I know exactly what to do.
1: You know what? Love me as I am.
0: Yep.
1: Okay.
0: Yeah,
1: Love me as I am.
0: No, but it's not about the weight.
1: That's not what it
0: was. It's about the health. It's about being healthy and making the right decisions.
1: Uh-huh.
0: And so I said, listen, you lose 12 pounds in these three weeks. Yeah, three weeks. I'm going to give you two of my PTO days. The only thing I know that matters to Raven more than anything else in the world.
1: Days off.
0: Yeah.
1: I'll take a couple days off. No question about it. Give me some incentive.
0: I made that.
1: That and again, the black and white nature of the fact that you said that it's impossible. Sophia even said something hurtful to me. And we have now printed it and made it a poster in the room between our two rooms.
0: We're going to rate Way Raven coming up next. And I'm going to read you what Sophia has posted so he can stare at it all throughout the show every day.

0: proud.
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2: What I didn't hear was thank you. Thank you, Anna, for giving me the opportunity to get healthy, change my lifestyle, to make me proud to stand at the altar while I marry my son and his fiance.
3: Listen, all those things are going to happen, okay? And I'm going to look great in a tux one way or the other.
1: Mm-hmm.
3: Doesn't matter, this 10, 12 pounds here. It's 12 pounds,
1: 12 pounds.
3: In 3 weeks,
1: correct,
3: to be exact.
1: Yeah, so Raven's wife reached out to me and said, Anna, you got to help me. He has done nothing to get healthy for this wedding, and I just need a little encouragement and help. And I said, I know exactly what to do.
3: Yeah, except they cornered me and made it like an intervention. Felt like a betrayal, really.
1: Uh-huh.
3: Trapped me.
1: That's how we work. So, behind the scenes, I've been working on this, Raven. You're really going to like it.
3: Yeah.
4: Raven!

0: You know, how long was that? It was like a, okay.
1: 14.2 seconds.
0: That's a long time.
1: So listen, here's the deal. If Raven can lose 12 pounds in 3 weeks, I will give him two of my PTO days because I know that my PTO days are the only thing he truly cares about. Not money, not things, time off.
0: Still a lot of discussions going on as to whether or not that actually is legal. But,
1: let me worry about that.
0: Yeah.
1: Okay, so here we go.
0: Yeah, great.
1: And here's the reason why I've made this, because I know Raven. I know Raven very well. We've worked together a long time. There is no way. No way.
0: You know, don't press me. Don't press me. And you know what? Producer Sophia said something very hurtful the other day, and I had Justin make it into a poster to put it there on the wall as motivation. So, would you read that, please,
1: Sophia,
0: Anna?
1: Hold on. Sophia, why don't you read this poster
0: Sophia,
1: that you've
0: why,
1: put here?
0: Why don't you do that? Because you said it so casually to me.
2: I said there is no possible way anyone could lose 12 pounds in 3 weeks.
1: There's no way.
0: She said it like I couldn't do it.
1: No, you couldn't do it.
0: I was in the room when she said it, and it hurt my feelings.
1: All right, so listen. Raven's starting weight, 226.6. 226.6. We started this on Tuesday, so we're only a few days in.
0: Now, a couple things I want to say. It's only been a couple days.
1: Right.
0: Number one. Number two, I was wearing flip-flops when we did it the first time. I'm wearing sneakers this time.
1: Thank God.
0: But I'm also wearing the lightest shirt that I own because I was like, let's just try and, you know, make an effort of this. You know what I realized also? Because we're also doing this thing where I have a fake mustache going on right now. Doesn't matter what I wear on a daily basis.
1: Your facial hair has nothing to do with
0: your weight. I can look like a fool.
1: Get on the scale. Let's get on the scale.
0: Right, here we go.
1: We have a talking
0: scale. We have the talking one. We have the same one.
1: Well,
0: right?
1: I apologize if you're listening because I have to move the microphone all the way down to the talking scale.
0: That means you have to talk by my feet.
1: Yeah. All right, here we go.
0: Okay, get down there by my feet.
1: It's as low as it's going.
0: All right.
1: It's as low as the mic is going. Yeah.
0: All right, ready. Here we go.
1: Let's go.
0: I'm wearing my headphones.
3: Your weight is 227 and...
0: What? Wait a minute. It's going the wrong way.
1: 227.4.
0: It's going the wrong way.
1: 227.4.
0: That is not good.
1: Oh.
0: That can't be right.
1: Gosh.
0: Wait a minute.
1: Wait.
0: No. Look.
1: What does it say now?
0: 223.8.
1: These scales are questionable at best. That's why they talk and we buy them on Amazon.
0: That is what we are doing. We are going with 223.7.
1: That's 223.8.
0: I'm headed in the right direction.
1: I mean, what one do we really take?
0: I'm headed in the right direction.
1: Gosh, now I got to ask HR about what scale I got to use. All right.
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7: KBL weather.
8: A weather alert between 4 and 8 o'clock today as a line of strong to severe thunderstorms moves on through. Forecast highs in the mid-90s, heat index values in the low 100s. 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I'm meteorologist Mike Witcher from the East Tennessee Weather Center. And remember to always get the latest forecast weather updates with the East Tennessee Weather app.
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0: was weird news to wake up to today because it's incredibly sad.
1: It's not shocking, though, but it's
0: sad. We got to find out. There's not all the news hasn't been reported yet on why it happened. But, you know, I named my daughter after her. So, like, it's weird.
1: Well, it seemed good at the time.
0: At the time, it seemed like a great idea.
1: Great choice.

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1: Wasn't that long ago, I was getting off the bus from Alabama. Everybody thinks I'm just a flash in the pan.
2: Don't you know who I am? Remember my name.
0: What a sad thing to wake up to earlier this morning. Actress Hayden Panettiere, she passed away. She was only 36 years old. There's no word on the cause of death yet. She's been acting since she was a small child. Let's see. Is it this one?
3: Hold on. She was in Remember the Titans,
0: yeah,
3: right?
0: Yeah, Remember the Titans.
3: She was the little girl.
0: She was the voice of Dot in A Bug's Life.
4: Dot!
5: Yes, Mother.
4: What did I tell you about trying to fly?
5: Not until my wings grow in.
4: Right.
0: She was like in her first modeling commercial before she was even 1 year old. Like
3: Remember the Titans. I mean, she was pivotal. She was,
0: yeah.
3: She had a strong role in that.
0: Yep. And for me, one of her most important roles, I was pregnant when the TV series Heroes was out, and she played Claire, the indestructible cheerleader.
6: I have busted like every bone in my body, stabbed myself in the chest. I'm just a 2 foot steel rod through my neck, and I don't have a scratch on me.
0: I remember sitting on the couch with my big pregnant belly.
3: Yeah.
0: And Paul was sitting next to me.
3: You had an epiphany.
0: And I said, I want to name our baby after the indestructible cheerleader. I thought she was the most beautiful, incredible actress. And Paul's like, Claire? You want to name our baby Claire?
3: And you were like, no, dummy.
0: No, and I was like, no, I want to name her Hayden after Hayden Panettiere, like the indestructible cheerleader. And we both really liked the name, and that's how Hayden got her name.
3: Yeah.
0: It's weird. Like, it's a strange thing.
3: And was she married to or engaged to Vitaly Klitschko?
0: No.
3: And they had a child.
0: Vladimir Klitschko.
3: Yeah, there's two brothers.
0: Yeah, so he's
3: she was not married to
0: a boxer. Right.
3: Yeah.
0: No, she was engaged.
3: He's the mayor of Kyiv now. Of Ukraine.
0: It's a real sad story. So she was engaged to him. The guy's like this massive
3: huge
0: boxer. And they had a baby together, a beautiful baby girl. And she went through postpartum and was dealing with going to rehab. She was having issues.
3: She's had issues for a very long time.
0: Yep. And she lost custody of her daughter.
3: Yeah.
0: And she thought that her daughter was going over to Kyiv to just visit dad. And when she got there, he said, nope, I want full custody and she's not coming back. And it's really, really sad. Then she lost her brother a few years ago as well.
3: Sad stuff. I mean, tortured life.
0: I don't know. It's weird, though, because it's like I named my baby after this woman. And like,
3: sure, it seems strange.
0: And it just seems like the thing about Hollywood kids and all that is that it eats you up and you hear about that and you wonder, you know, with the big rise of influencers that are able to get so famous now so quickly through YouTube and Instagram and TikTok, and, you know, you don't even have to go through all the channels.
3: Well,
0: you just post videos of yourself.
3: Yeah, I mean, it's how you're managing, you know, your lifestyle and all that stuff, too.
0: I know.
3: What happens with this? I mean, obviously, we don't have any details at this point, but people don't just drop dead at 36 years old. So that's very sad.
0: She's been doing better. She just had a memoir in the last two years.
3: Yeah.
0: Yeah, she says she's been doing better. Her last post, she was very optimistic and good. She's been doing tours for her book. You know, and she's been complaining of back pain. So let's not paint a story until we actually have the full story.
3: Sure. Yeah. Sad news, though. Uh-huh.
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I always wondered if this was true. You know how you hear those stories about the Mexican policia pulling over Americans just to get bribe money? Is it real? Does that actually happen? One A-list celebrity is sharing a story about exactly how that happened to him, and it was J-Lo that got him out of it. It's coming up next.

0: 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ChatGPT is being very PC right now, and I want to punch it in its face.
1: It does have regulations in there. I've run into that before.
0: Yeah, I wanted to just tell me the truth, and I don't think it is. All right, so Matthew McConaughey was talking about one time when he was driving south of the border in Mexico.
1: Okay. Now, I'm pulled in one late night, and I'm crossing the border going way down south, and I get pulled over, and it's one of those pullovers where they noticed me, gringo in the truck, nice truck, and I'm like, oh, geez, get the wallet out. Here we go.
0: So I remember, for as long as I can remember, that whenever you traveled to Mexico, if you were driving, you had to have bribe money. And I remember because you would get pulled over.
1: Who told you that, though? Like, you would...
0: My dad.
1: Right. Yes. But you didn't experience it yourself, right?
0: No. So I remember we were going, and my father was out of his mind that we were going to take a rental car through Mexico, and we were going to drive from one area to another that I wanted to visit.
1: I would never rent a car in Mexico.
0: We did it. And it was wonderful.
1: Yeah.
0: It was wonderful.
1: I don't think you could do it now, though.
0: Well, this was... Dakota Hayden was like... You know what? It's probably like 10 years ago, 12 years ago.
1: Really? Okay. I mean, that's more recent than I would have figured.
0: It was 10 or 12 years ago.
1: You were daring, man.
0: Oh, my gosh. My
1: Where
0: dad
1: did you drive
0: kill
1: that
0: me.
1: Thing?
0: No, because I wanted to drive from Cancun to Tulum. I wanted to go see Tulum.
1: Like,
0: yes.
1: Fraught with danger.
0: Oh, but my dad, he made sure. He's like, you get pulled over, Anna. You take out the wallet. You just give them the money.
1: Yeah.
0: We had... $300 folded up in the wallet that was not to be touched.
1: Yeah.
0: $300 American just in case we got pulled over and we had to get bribed by the cops.
1: Okay.
0: So now Matthew McConaughey, he gets pulled over. He knows what's up. He talked to my dad.
1: Sure.
0: He knew that he had to have bribe money on him.
1: Yeah. It was going down. And then I brought up, you guys know Jennifer Lopez? I'm like, and I was like, ever see Wedding Planner? Like, hey, and I was like, huh? Huh? Yeah, it was me. Like, oh! And they went off, and we ended up taking pictures together, and they let me go.
0: Can you imagine that they're like, wait a minute, you're the dude from Wedding Planner with JLO? You know what? You're good. You don't have to give me $300.
1: Is she even Mexican? I think she's Puerto Rican.
0: Like, yes, of course she is.
1: I thought, wait, what do you mean, of course she is?
0: She's a Latin superstar. It doesn't matter.
1: I don't think she's Mexican. I'm just saying, I think she's Puerto Rican.
0: Everybody loved that movie.
1: She's Puerto Rican. I just Googled it. She's Puerto Rican.
0: Yes.
1: Well, typically, I've run into a lot of Mexican and Puerto Rican. They don't actually love each other all that much. But they love J-Lo. I guess she transcends that.
0: Everybody loves J-Lo.
1: Yeah, I guess she transcends that. Okay, so got him out of that situation.
0: Got him out of having to give the bribe.
1: Did you have to do any bribes when you were in Mexico before?
0: So I had the money. Yeah. And we drove by lots of police officers. And every time, I held my breath. And I'm like, this is going to be it.
1: Yeah.
0: You know, driving this tiny little Jetta. We're gonna get pulled over. And it never, ever happened.
1: Did you have Hayden with you?
0: Yes.
1: Oh, my gosh.
0: Yeah, we live dangerously.
1: You guys are nuts.
0: But it was totally fine. So I asked ChatGPT. I was like, is there any truth behind this? Does this actually happen to people?
1: Sure.
0: And it says, there's some truth behind the concern, but the claim is too broad. All right, listen, tell me the truth.
1: Yeah.
0: And then it says there's legitimate traffic stops that happen and foreigners are subject to Mexican traffic laws. That's not what I'm asking,
1: no,
0: ChatGPT.
1: No, that's not the answer to the question.
0: Bribe extortion attempts do happen in some areas, but they're not universal. Like, it's being very PC about the whole thing.
1: Sure, sure. Yeah. Well, you should have just asked your friend across the counter here. Because he knows far better than anything that ChatGPT could tell you.
0: Get out of here. This happened?
1: I've been to Mexico 9 times in my life. 9 times, all right? You go there, it's all about frequency and a numbers game. We could, you know what? We're going to call my wife.
0: Oh,
1: and she can explain.
0: Wait.
1: She can explain something to you.
0: Oh, I can't wait. All right, we'll get her on the phone. It's coming up next.
1: I can't believe you drove with your daughter in the car.
0: It was wonderful.
1: Crazy.
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3: KPL Traffic. Good morning, building. Pretty good out here now on 275 southbound over here at Woodland Baxter Avenue. Steady blowing. Traffic coming down I-40 right now, especially through Sevier County. Lots of radar expected this week out there up and down I-40 in Sevier County, especially around that Dollywood exit. It's already a little bit crowded now on Chapman Highway coming inbound towards the Henley Street Bridge. Hey, bridal season is here. Shop local today at Fountain City Jewelers in the heart of Fountain City next to Litton's. I'm Commander Chuck, your on-time traffic.
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0: Matthew McConaughey was talking about how when he got pulled over in Mexico, he thought for sure he was going to have to pay a bribe. And then he dropped J-Lo's name and said that he was in the wedding planner. That got him out of giving a bribe. And I said, does that really happen? Do people actually have to give bribes to get out of trouble, like when you get pulled over in Mexico? Because when I went, it didn't happen to me.
1: Yeah, well, let me tell you what happens. If you open your wallet in Mexico, you're not going to throw out a number or whatever. They're just going to get all of it. They're going to get all of it.
0: Wait, Raven says he knows from experience.

0: Now News.
1: ABC News, I'm Brian Clark. Actress Hayden Panettiere died in South Carolina, where Greenville police said there were no signs of foul play or suspicious circumstances. There were no further details available, but the 36-year-old had been open about her struggles as a teen with substance abuse. She told Tamron Hall in May,
2: "When I got to the point of looking in the mirror and seeing my eyes had turned yellow and that I didn't recognize my body anymore."
1: President Trump said Sunday that he has instructed the Pentagon to scale down U.S. involvement in joint military exercises with South Korea, citing his good relationship with North Korea's Kim Jong-un, even as North Korea shares missile technology with Iran. The memorandum of understanding with Iran expires today. There's no sign of a deal to end the war, and record flooding in Indiana now blamed for at least 7 deaths since Tuesday. Hawaii cleans up from Hurricane Lala. This is ABC News.
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0: the lawsuit over a game that you played in gym class when you were a kid, and they're still playing it this day.
1: Well, that's the difference, because there were a lot of things that I did in gym class they don't do anymore.
0: Well, this one, I thought for sure they didn't even play this anymore, but right. I guess they do. It's coming up next.

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1: It's the thought that you put behind it or the effort you put behind it.
0: It's Anna and Raven in the morning on the best mix of the 80s, 90s, and 2K.
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3: Hey, Jill. You know them old sugar daddy. They be tricking, they tell them girls.

0: You're listening to 104.9 KVL. What do you think was the sport, game, apparatus that caused the most stress or injuries when you were in school?
1: What started as a harmless game of dodgeball in gym class turned into hospital visits and claims of assault.
0: What?
2: I can't believe that they're still playing dodgeball. I gotta tell you, because when I went to school, dodgeball was straight vicious.
0: 100%.
2: Yeah, it was vicious, man.
0: I was a very chubby child, and I remember...
2: So you couldn't run.
0: I couldn't run.
2: You couldn't dodge.
0: No, and I was the target. And I remember one time, not only did I catch one in my hands,
2: yeah.
0: I caught it at the same time between my knees because they were targeting me.
2: Yeah.
0: And I had never felt like more of a hero in my entire life.
2: But were you able to return and ace somebody? Because I caught some with my face before, and that was no fun.
0: Yeah, so anyway, a group of 13-year-old boys are in big trouble after they were playing dodgeball in gym, and they targeted... one of the boys' ex-girlfriends.
2: Oh, no.
3: I think a dodgeball would hurt.
4: And they're the foam ones, too.
0: Doesn't matter if it's made of foam. You throw a ball hard enough in the face, it's going to
2: hurt. Sue these boys. No. I'm going to say it right now. Yep. Sue these boys.
0: Yep.
2: What is going on?
3: I wouldn't say we were on good terms, but I also wouldn't say we were on bad terms. She used to hit me a lot.
0: Oh.
3: And then she kind of just broke it off after that.
0: So, okay.
2: Deflecting.
0: Right.
2: Okay, so now you're coming up with excuses here. And then you target her with your boys.
3: So, like, obviously, I'm going to have to target somebody for dodgeball.
2: It's, obviously.
3: It's dodgeball. You have to choose somebody, throw the ball, then try to get them out. I didn't want to hurt her at all.
0: But they did. And she ended up in the hospital. Now it's a whole big thing.
2: Yeah, and I'm guessing that they were laughing when it happened, too. So, you know what? Reap what you sow, boys. Sorry.
0: Yeah.
2: Bad move here. But you know what? School was fraught with danger, Anna.
0: 100%.
2: Yeah.
0: Raven, Sophia, Justin, what was the apparatus, the game, the sport, the thing that caused you the most injury and stress when you were in school?
2: Well, I'll tell you, the same ball. We used to play kickball all the time at my elementary school. And I mean, like, this was like a stadium setting. Everybody would be there at recess. And if you missed the ball when the pitch was coming for your kick, you could end up on your back, your face, whatever. It was dangerous, man.
0: Kickball was the one thing I was good at because I was a fat kid, I could kick the ball really hard.
2: You could lose your girlfriend if you weren't good at kickball. Like, if you had one bad game, it was all like, what have you done for me lately?
0: Sophia, what wrecked you as a kid?
5: Everything, but I think this ball was universal because we'd also use it for four square, when I was brave enough to get in line for this game, which was not always, I would usually walk away with pain in my face.
0: Yeah, yes. What do you think? Anytime you take a ball to the face, it hurts.
2: Yeah, I'll be honest, like, they're fraught with danger. We've two stories here so far. I have a kickball at the house, and every once in a while when Jaden's running across the lawn, I'll get him from the back. I'll tag him. Still fun.
6: Dodge that.
0: Yeah. Justin, what killed you? The kid.
6: I just hated it. Gym class, basketball, they would do shirts versus skins when you're like 12, 13 years old.
2: That's good.
6: Just miserable.
0: I'm pretty sure you can't do that anymore.
2: No. Sweaty and slapping bodies against each other. And no showers when you're 12.
6: Yeah. No, of course
2: not. Just go back to class. Everybody saw how scrawny and pale you were.
0: For me, it was always a combination of monkey bars on the playground because the spores of family, which is where I come from.
2: That's right.
0: We do not have the upper body strength to survive us. I cannot do the monkey bars. My girls cannot do the monkey bars.
2: Your mother couldn't do the monkey bars. Right. You believe it's an affliction.
0: Right.
2: Like, it's genetic.
0: We can't do a pull up. Even in my prime, we didn't have the upper body strength to do that. So because of that, the monkey bars were terrible and the rope climb.
2: The rope climb. Come on.
0: No.
2: Like, that's just crazy, right?
0: Like, there was always the one girl who, like she was like Spider-Man. Next thing you know, she'd be up and she'd touch the ceiling and she'd just come right back down.
2: I'd
0: be like,
2: that girl.
0: 2-1 up and I'd just slowly come down the rope.
2: And it's like ripping into your arms.
0: Oh my gosh, I still have burns on my hands from that thing.
2: I don't want to go to gym today.
0: No.
2: Nope.
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11: Good morning. Starting a little bit heavier already here on the Solway Bridge. All that traffic headed towards the Oak Ridge area down Pilsipi Parkway right now. Looks like it's picked up quite a bit there at Dutchtown Road. Heavier traffic volume trying to get through downtown just in the last few minutes. 40 westbound, especially there between Cherry Street and Hall of Fame. Radar this morning down 75 throughout parts of Campbell County, especially around that Caravelle exit. Hey, don't let a slipping transmission make things worse on your car, truck, having transmission problems. Come to AMCO Transmissions today in North Knoxville. I'm Commander Chuck with your on-time traffic.
12: KDL weather.
13: A weather alert between 4 and 8 o'clock today as a line of strong to severe thunderstorms moves on through. Forecast highs in the mid-90s, heat index values in the low 100s. 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I'm meteorologist Mike Witcher from the East Tennessee Weather Center, and remember to always get the latest forecast weather updates with the East Tennessee Weather app.
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0: How was your weekend? Were you mad? Were you sad? Were you glad? Oh, it's your chance to just let us know anything interesting that happened. 1-800-330-9999. I had the worst of it. Not mad, sad, or glad. Indifferent.
1: Oh,
0: that stinks.
1: Yeah.
0: It's next.
2: When I walk on by, girls be looking like Debbie Fly. I pick to the beat, walking down the street in my new The Freak, yeah. This is how I roll, animal print pants out control.

0: I'm sexy and I know it.
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2: Were you mad, sad, or glad this weekend? Were you mad, sad, or glad this weekend?
1: Self-explanatory. Were you mad, sad, or glad this weekend? What happened to you? You could always call 1-800-330-9999. Raven, producer Sophia, producer Justin. Justin, I don't know if you remember, but on Friday you said, what are you doing this weekend? I said, it's one of those rare weekends where I don't have anything to do, and it's been so long. And that's why, even though indifferent isn't an option, I was mad about it because I didn't have anything to do. All I did was work. And it was like, like back to school forms and helping my daughter with her supplemental
3: tedious nonsense
1: and getting all the medical records ready for school. And oh, God, it was just all of that nonsense. And I look back and I'm like, man, I wasted a whole summer weekend doing nonsense.
3: Life stuff.
1: Grown-up stuff. God. Boring.
3: Yeah.
1: Yeah.
3: Yeah, I did a lot of life stuff myself, too. Yeah. I was glad that I checked some things off my list, but in the end, not super rewarding. Like, I, you know, cleaned up Alicia's car. I changed the oil. I did that type of stuff. We had all these crafts that we had to do for the wedding. Like, we're less than 3 weeks now. For some reason, 3 weeks sounded like a lot of time, and then 2 weeks and 6 days sounded like a nightmare, and now we're at 2 weeks and 4 days. And I'm glad, but I'm flipped. Yeah. I'm like freaked out a little bit here.
1: This is Raven's son's getting married.
3: Yeah.
1: Yeah.
3: Yeah. And it's a lot, you know, coming down to the moment here. And just the phone rings and you just don't know if the sky is falling or what right now. It's like that.
1: Yeah. I remember those last moments leading up to the wedding. I wanted to take my cell phone and throw it out the window.
3: Yeah.
1: Because it's nonstop. And then you want to know what? They call it the wedding letdown. Because after you get married, it's like all of a sudden nobody cares about you anymore. It's over.
3: My wife was talking about it this past weekend. Because one of her friends brought it out, pointed it out to her. And I remember after our wedding, it was a real thing. And it's the same. It's going to be the same.
1: Yeah.
3: Yeah.
1: Sophia, mad, sad, or glad this weekend?
4: I'm glad, but I'm also a hypocrite. Because Friday I said the weirdest thing that I saw this week was someone leaving a home store with a Christmas tree.
3: Oh boy.
4: And Saturday I proceeded to go back to that store and fill a cart with Christmas decorations.
3: I told you. Come on. I told you it's a good time to buy that stuff right now.
4: It was. They're on sale for some reason. I don't know why.
5: Because nobody's buying it in...
3: That's right.
4: Obviously they are.
1: Right.
3: Well,
1: no,
3: I mean...
1: There's a demand for Christmas
3: they're
1: stuff.
3: They're getting you stuff started. They're getting you started right now. That's what it is.
4: I'm glad. I'm ready.
1: All right.
3: Now she's ready. Now she's ready.
1: Friday she wasn't ready.
3: She flipped. Now she's ready.
1: Monday
3: completely
1: she's
3: flipped.
1: Like, yep, no, I'm ready for Christmas now.
3: Good for you to admit it.
1: Yeah, 2 days later.
3: Yeah, I love it.
1: Justin, mad, sad, or glad this weekend?
5: Kind of a hybrid. A little mad, but a little sad. A shopping issue for myself as well. I ordered 2 shirts, the same shirt in different sizes off of Amazon. And they came, and I tried them both on, and neither one of them fit right. One was, this porridge is too hot, this porridge is too cold. One was too big, one was too small, and there was not an in-between size. So now I got to send them both back and start the whole search over again.
3: See, that's

0: I would have just kept both. I would have kept both and always like been after it. You know what I mean? You have that one that you aspire to that you can never fit into, yeah. and the other one that, you know, you look like you're in a tent.
1: Yeah. All right. Were you mad, sad, or glad this weekend? You could always share 1-800-330-9999. Whether you're at home or on the road, we're with you.
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9: Good morning. Here's all we're seeing in traffic. A steady flow of traffic coming down from the north right now on 75 southbound over Jellicoe Mountain, coming down through Campbell County into Anderson County. Starting to pick up now in some of those school bus pickup zones. Definitely more school buses out here this morning than what we saw last week. As it builds on that Holston River Bridge right now, coming in from East Knox County, I-40 westbound. Sweetleaf has two locations, Knoxville and Alcoa. They have the largest selection of Tennessee-compliant THC vapes, gummies, and drinks. 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Sweet Leaf. I'm Commander Chuck, your on-time traffic.
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it's one thing when you get your first puppy for the very first time. It's exciting, it's exhausting, it's all the things, sure, right? But do you add two more within 3 months? You're going to get the whole story, then you'll decide who's right. Couples Court is coming up next.

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2: 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I love the audience for that.
0: Will be a fun story, hopefully, to us in a few years.
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3: 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Frank and Gina. Gina, what's going on?
4: So 3 months ago, we adopted a puppy. We are in love with her. The shelter reached out to us. Two of the litter mates have been returned. And they were kind of hinting like that the puppies are better off together. I would love to adopt the next two puppies. Our dog just walks around looking sad, and I think it's because it misses the other dogs. They're adorable. And you know what? If we already have one, then why not just have three? We never had a dog before, and the house is already upside down now. I just say we should do it, but Frank thinks I'm crazy.
3: Frank, why? I can guess,
5: well,
3: but why?
5: The pup we have now is already chewing the furniture. We have a drawstring for the blinds. It's already chewed the knobs on there. The ends of the corners of the furniture, it's gnawing its teeth on there. I'm the only one that cleans up outside. Puppies are cute, but then they become really big. And imagine having to clean up the mess for three. It's a lot of work, and nobody else wants to do it because it's a messy situation. So I get stuck with everything, and it's just not right. I think it's a sad situation, and I love animals. I love dogs. Our dog is beautiful, but I can't take on the problems of the world.
6: Hmm. How large are these dogs going to get?
5: I think they'd probably get, 70 pounds.
6: Okay.
3: You cannot go from one dog where you've never had a dog before within 3 months and then go to three dogs.
6: I mean, three dogs that weigh 70 pounds, I would say this. Listen, people always told me before that once you have two dogs, a third dog is no different, right? Like, you're still wiping feet or doing the same chaotic thing when you walk them or whatever. I have two, and they're always moving in different directions. So, we had Barkley. And I felt like, what a bummer. He seems sad, right? He needs a playmate. He needs somebody to hang out with. And you see other people and their dogs get along great, and it's so wonderful. That's not what happened with us. We adopted another dog, and he's not the loving, cuddly type, the other one. And I feel like his whole life, Barkley's just wanted a friend. So if it was a litter mate, I feel like it solves that problem. You know they're going to get along. On the other hand, it's going to be crazy.
3: When we adopted Lila Bear, our rescue, and she came from an abusive situation, so it wasn't fun. They returned the other puppies in the
6: litter mates.
3: Yeah, because there was a lot of problems. I went through experts because I was not a dog person, and all of a sudden I was going to go from one dog to two dogs and take her sister. And they told me no, because what happens is that they bond to each other and they don't bond to you. And when you have a high anxiety dog, it becomes even a bigger problem because now they're even more afraid of the world. So I don't know this for sure, and I am certainly no expert.
6: But, I mean, three dogs is a massive amount of work.
3: And
6: regardless.
3: Money.
5: 100%. I mean, one is already enough.
6: Gina, what do you say to that Frank says he's doing all this stuff?
4: He is doing all this stuff to help, repair the damage, but these are, living things. They need love and they need care. And
6: these
4: dogs were already returned and they should be with their siblings, then we should take them.
3: Somebody knows what they should do. So do you think you go from one puppy to three puppies? And is there a reason not to, besides the fact that it's a lot of extra work?
6: 1-800-330-9999. Whose side are you on? It's the Couples Court with Anna and Raven.
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8: KBL Traffic. Good morning. Here's all we're seeing in traffic. A steady flow of traffic coming down from the north right now on 75 southbound over Jellicoe Mountain, coming down through Campbell County into Anderson County. Starting to pick up now in some of those school bus pickup zones. Definitely more school buses out here this morning than what we saw last week. As it builds on that Holston River Bridge right now, coming in from East Knox County, I-40 westbound. Sweet Leaf has two locations, Knoxville and Alcoa. They have the largest selection of Tennessee-compliant THC vapes, gummies, and drinks. 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I'm Commander Chuck, your on-time traffic.
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0: going from one pet to three pets in 3 months.
1: That's a lot.
0: That's a leap. But what if it was for the right cause and it would kill you if you had to say no? But it also might destroy your marriage if you say yes, right? Frank and Gina, they adopted a puppy 3 months ago, and everything is great. It's hectic, but it's great. They're dealing with the puppy. And then the shelter reached out to them and said two of their puppy's litter mates had been returned, and they really were hoping that they could take those two as well. They thought it would be really beneficial for all of them to be together.
1: Frank thinks that's nuts. Frank is like, listen, Gina doesn't help me clean up after the dog outside. It's destroying some of the furniture inside. Yeah, I love the puppy. It's a cute idea, but these are going to be 370-pound dogs. It's way too much for just us to take on at this point. He's like, you know, it's a lovely story, but I can't do it. I can't save everybody.
0: Yeah, but Gina's like, it's her like sister and brother. Like, how are you going to say no to that? We're just going to turn around. Who knows what's going to happen to these dogs? What do you think? 1-800-330-9999. Hi, it's Yen on Raven.
2: Well, I'm on his side. I think just three is too tough. You go from one to three, two might be doable, but three is still a lot, especially if he's the one doing all the work for it. It's got to be a partnership. And yeah, it sounds like a cute idea, but the reality of it is just way too much work.
0: Whose side are you on? 1-800-330-9999.

0: News.
1: ABC News, I'm Brian Clark. It runs out today, the 60-day window set up by the Memorandum of Understanding between the U.S. and Iran. But there's still no sign of any sort of peace deal to end the war, and that has oil prices up again. Hurricane Lala dumped rain on Hawaii as it slid past the Big Island. It's now a tropical storm.
2: At one point, nearly 200,000 customers were without power, including small hospitals having to switch to backup generators. The governor crediting first responders for heroic rescue efforts.
3: They saved lives. They were able to pull an elderly woman out of a tree when her house washed away.
2: Officials say more than 200 structures were damaged or destroyed. The White House says it's monitoring conditions and ready to offer assistance.
1: ABC's Lionel Moise, the father of actress Hayden Panettiere, confirming to ABC News that his daughter, the star of shows like Heroes in Nashville, died Sunday in South Carolina. She was 36. This is ABC News.
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0: If you're all done with your back-to-school shopping, congratulations to you. And if you still haven't done yours yet, get ready to pay a whole lot of money.
1: I made the mistake of going to the store on Saturday in the afternoon, going to Walmart, like, and no idea, looking at the calendar, thinking it would be a thing.
0: Oh.
1: I was stuck for an hour for two items.
0: Yeah.
1: It was crazy.
0: Did a seven-year-old pummel you for a folder?
1: No, that didn't happen. I wasn't there for that.
0: We're going to play Guess How Much This Back-to-School Item Costs. It's coming back next.

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I'm all out of faith. 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
1: Back to school, back to school, to prove to Dad that I'm not a fool. Oh, back to school.
0: How much money have you spent on back-to-school shopping?
2: Oh, I would imagine it's quite a bit.
0: $863.86 is the national average for a child, for a family with a child between K and 12.
2: Wow.
0: Yep. A lot of it goes to electronics. You got to get them a laptop, Chrome,
2: well, yeah, that
0: whatever.
2: Makes sense, right.
0: Yeah, clothing and accessories. $250 for clothing and accessories. Shoes, $174. How many pairs of shoes these kids need? I guess it depends on the kind of shoes, too.
2: Yeah, stuff is up now at this point, man. I feel like the clothes number is low, the shoes number is high, but what's the difference?
0: School supplies, $146. I took my family to Target yesterday to buy a bunch of stuff for back to school,
2: mm-hmm.
0: and we played a game. We said, how much do you think this costs?
2: Oh, I love games.
3: Here we have a 12-pack of multicolored Post-its. Each pack has 90 Post-its in it. How much do you think this costs?
2: $4.96.
4: Actual retail price, $12.99.
0: Post-its?
2: Oh my gosh!
0: Are almost so much more expensive than you think. That's why I steal them from work all the time.
2: Yeah.
0: You know, if you look here.
2: We just went to a conference thing. I saw you came back with six pads of them.
0: I stole them. We went to a conference.
2: I mean, you didn't steal them. You might have stolen them from other observers.
0: No. They had, like, in each person's spot, they had all these Post-it notes that were branded, and I took everybody that left without theirs.
2: Well, I forgot mine, so, you know, that's not a problem.
0: I got it over here.
2: Right.
0: Yeah.
2: That's good.
3: All right, here we have a metal 12-inch ruler, although it's the old-school wood color. Amazing technology.
0: They can't have wood rulers anymore. It's metal, but it looked wood.
2: I mean, $2.97.
4: Yeah. Actual retail price, $1.99.
2: Okay,
0: it's a bargain.
2: Right.
0: I didn't.
2: Yeah,
0: you know
2: that's
0: what?
2: Better.
0: I wanted to buy it, even though I had literally no use for it whatsoever.
2: Yes. Right. You're just like, you know, man, that's cheap.
0: Oh my God,
2: that
0: you never know when you need a ruler. Like,
2: right.
0: You know, it's one of those things that whenever you're like, somebody have a ruler, nobody does.
2: All right, what else?
3: Here we have the Mercedes of pencils, Ticonderoga number 2, 12-pack.
0: I love Ticonderoga.
2: I just keep saying $4.97 to $5.67.
4: Actual retail price, $4.29.
2: I was close that time. That's still not right, but I'm going to give myself one ding.
0: We had an argument. Me and my older daughter, Hayden, who's going into her senior year, because Dakota wanted a new backpack.
2: Yeah.
0: They do this thing at the school where the seniors get kids' backpacks, so Hayden's got like a Lilo and Stitch one.
2: Okay, cool.
0: But Dakota, my 7-year-old, who's going into third grade, sees it and is immediately jealous that she wants a new backpack too, but I just got her one last year. And usually we have a rule that it's every 2 years you get a new backpack.
2: Yeah, because, I mean, they're not giving them away anymore.
0: Right, but I gave in.
3: Dakota, for herself, has selected this Hello Kitty lunchbox. It has sparkles on it. And how else would you describe it?
4: Rainbow. Because it has, like, a lot of rainbows kind of on it.
2: Yeah.
4: And the sparkles are, like, in it. And a pink bow.
0: Mm-hmm. Yep. Yeah.
2: All right, so it's a lunchbox. Is it also a backpack?
0: Yeah, it's like a combo set.
2: Okay. $29.
0: Here's why I gave in.
3: Actual retail price?
4: $10.99.
2: How can that be $10 in the Post-it notes are $10?
0: That's what I said. I said, you know what? Yeah, you want a backpack? You want a new one? For $10, you can have one. Deal. Thank you, Target.
2: I'm just terrible at this, but good luck paying for all this, parents.
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6: Good morning. It's pretty busy now trying to get into Oak Ridge. All that traffic pushing across the Solway Bridge there coming off Fittlesby Parkway. It's heavier than it was 15, 20 minutes ago. A certain section of Kingston Pike there at downtown West Boulevard as that volume of traffic increases down 275 southbound at Woodland Baxter Avenue. It's heavier than it was 10, 15 minutes ago on that Solway Bridge into Oak Ridge. Hey, Sweetleaf has two locations here in Knoxville, Alcoa. They have the largest selection of Tennessee-compliant THC vapes, gummies, and drinks. Also, ask about the Willie Nelson Remedies. That's Sweetleaf. 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I'm Commander Chuck. You're on time track.
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11: Hey, weather alert. Between 4 and 8 o'clock today, as a line of strong to severe thunderstorms moves on through. Forecast highs in the mid-90s. Heat index values in the low 100s. 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I'm meteorologist Mike Witcher from the East Tennessee Weather Center. And remember to always get the latest forecast weather updates with the East Tennessee Weather app.
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0: our neighborhood yesterday when I was walking the dogs.
1: Yeah.
0: Too bad. Mm. Summer's kind of over. It's over.
1: Here's the thing, though. You only have a couple weeks left. Anna and Raven's Vacation Foods. Did you travel somewhere awesome over the weekend or maybe throughout the entire summer? Did you take a photo of something you ate that was so delicious? Mm. We want to see it because it can win you a $500 DoorDash gift card.
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1: Yep. And then we're going to pick the 10 finalists coming up in a couple weeks right before Labor Day weekend. 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
1: It's time for a round of happy hour happenings with Anna and Raven.
0: Every week, producer Sophia goes out to the bars and she asks people, hey, what's going on in your life?
2: People just share with her. It's like being on Oprah's couch or something. It's strange.
3: Welcome to happy hour happenings. What happened to you this week?
4: I opened up my own business.
3: What business?
4: I own a self-service store.
3: Have you made any money off of it yet?
4: Yes.
3: How much?
4: Can't say.
3: Is it projected to be successful?
4: Yes.
3: Is it just you?
4: Nope.
3: How many people are working on it?
4: Three.
3: Good luck.
0: It's like the Great Inquisition.
2: Does anybody, you really hit them up with a lot of questions.
5: Yeah, well, I wanted all the details.
2: Yeah, I mean, it's like a hearing or something. Mm-hmm. Does anybody else feel like you're late to the game if you're opening a cell store right now? Well, like, I feel like you wouldn't make money.
0: Yeah. So when he said a cell store, I'm confused. Like, did he open up a T-Mobile or a Verizon, or did he open up

0: you're working for somebody else. You ain't working yourself.
1: But the, or you open up one of those shady places. So here's
0: yes,
1: the thing.
0: It's got to be the shady the place, shady right? Places. Where they're selling like the cords and like, you know.
1: Yes. And when they fix
0: cards.
1: It.
0: Yeah.
1: So, right. So yesterday, we just got new phones this weekend, which is the most terrible thing you have to do with your family.
0: Oh, my gosh. Agreed. Yeah. How long did it take?
1: Like, hours and hours.
0: It's a whole day of misery.
1: But of course, me and Paul find the first two phone cases and we're completely happy. We could care less.
0: Yeah.
1: Not my 17-year-old. We have to go to 17 different places to find a phone case that she likes.
0: Just go on Amazon.
1: No, I know. But she needed one right away because she was going to break it, blah, blah, blah. So we go to one of those shady stores, right?
0: Yeah.
1: It's in the mall. It's like a shady place. Yeah, you like walk in. It's got 17,000 different, you know, phone cases and whatever.
0: Yeah.
1: First, my credit card immediately says fraud and declines the charge. So then I use my debit card. Yeah. My debit card, same thing. I get a notice from Chase Bank. Fraud. Mm-hmm. Declined. I say to the dude, I'm like, I don't, like, what am I supposed to do? He's
0: yeah.
1: like, you got cash? I'm like, I guess. And I had to pay the guy cash.
0: Yeah.
1: These sell places, I don't know.
0: I wouldn't trust
2: yeah,
0: it.
2: They
1: fly by
2: scary.
1: The seat of their pants.
0: Yeah. Well, good luck to them.
1: Yep.
0: Good luck.
3: Welcome to Happy Hour Happening. What happened to you this week? So this weekend was my birthday weekend. I turned 23. And I actually went to this club in Vegas with a promoter, but ended up going back to Jack Harlow's house.
0: Jack Harlow?
3: Jack Harlow, the singer slash rapper.
4: Yeah, but you guys really can't tell anyone.
3: You can't tell anyone. This is a radio meeting.
4: That's okay.
3: Will he be mad?
4: Maybe.
3: I'm going to send this to him.
2: I'm not in contact with Jack Harlow. I'm not going to send it to him.
0: What happens at Jack Harlow's house, huh?
1: Right, what happens at Jack Harlow's house?
0: I mean, that sounds like a great time. I would be telling everybody. Who cares? What do you mean I can't tell anybody? If you didn't sign an NDA, who cares?
1: That means
0: she's got a boyfriend.
1: No, because why would she say it here? Here's the thing. What happens in Vegas doesn't stay in Vegas.
2: Never.
1: You can say that all you want, but every crazy story that has come out of Vegas, I have told anybody that would listen to
2: yeah.
1: me.
2: Yeah.
1: And if Jack Harlow, I went out to a club and he said, you want to come back to my place and party,
0: you'd be telling that story
1: 100%. Yeah. Everybody gets that story for the rest of my life. Top five stories I share for the rest of my life.
2: I'd put on a sticky note on my forehead.
1: Absolutely.
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26: Good morning. It's pretty busy now trying to get into Oak Ridge. All that traffic pushing across the Solway Bridge there coming off Fittlesby Parkway. It's heavier than it was 15, 20 minutes ago. A certain section of Kingston Pike there at downtown West Boulevard as that volume of traffic increases down 275 southbound at Woodland Baxter Avenue. It's heavier than it was 10, 15 minutes ago on that Solway Bridge into Oak Ridge. Hey, Sweetleaf has two locations here in Knoxville, Alcoa. They have the largest selection of Tennessee-compliant THC vapes, gummies, and drinks. I also ask about the Willie Nelson Remedies. That's Sweetleaf. 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I'm Commander Chuck. You're on time track.
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1: Be not working hard. Yeah, right. Picture that with a Kodak. Or better yet, go to town.

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1: That's good money.
0: It's a lot of money. 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
0: 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Hey, Marianne, you ready to play today?
2: Hi, yes, I am. I got my posse with me.
0: Oh, good. Who's with you today?
2: My sister-in-law.
0: Oh, you guys got this. You got it. Can you please ask Raven to leave the room?
2: Raven, can you please leave the room?
3: You got it. Good luck, everybody. $1,700.
0: This is a good one to have a team with you because it's very diverse, the questions. I'm going to ask you these five questions. You have 3 seconds to answer each one. I'll bring them back in, ask them the same questions. Whoever gets the most right wins. Ties go to Raven. You ready to play?
2: Yes.
0: Number one, Nicole Kidman says that she's either playing Scrabble or she's out. In the game Scrabble, how many letter tiles are there?
2: 100.
0: Number two, Paw Patrol, the Dino movie is out. What is the name of the boy who leads the Paw Patrol?
2: Ryder.
0: Number three, Kristen Bell was a surprise guest at the Savannah Bananas game in Denver on Saturday night. She did a duet with Broadway star Derek Klina and reenacted a famous scene from what movie?
2: The Titanic.
0: Number four, the Comic-Con for Disney fans was this past weekend. It was super star-packed and big announcements like a Frozen 3 teaser, Coco 2 is coming out in 2029, Zootopia 3 is in the works, and a lot more. What's the name of this convention?
2: Comic-Con? No, it's just Disney version. Oh, okay.
0: That's time. Number five, in the most recent art heist across Europe, 4 Renaissance paintings were stolen from a museum in Sicily. Speaking of Renaissance artists, who sculpted David?
2: Remember? No.
0: That's time. Oh, my gosh. Your family was a disappointment today. But that's okay, Marianne. You still have to love them and invite them over for holidays.
3: How'd they do?
0: 2 out of 5.
3: All right. Maybe they're really tough. Here we go.
0: All right. Here we go. Number one, Nicole Kidman says she's either playing Scrabble or she's out. In the game Scrabble, how many letter tiles are there?
3: Oh, there's 100.
0: Yep.
3: Yeah.
0: Number two.
3: She looks fantastic, by the way. Keith Urban, eat it.
0: Paw Patrol, the Dino movie's out. What's the name of the boy who leads Paw Patrol?
3: Ryder.
0: Yes.
3: Uh-huh.
0: Number three, Kristen Bell was a surprise guest at the Savannah Bananas game in Denver on Saturday night. She did a duet with Broadway star Derek Klina and reenacted a famous scene from what movie?
3: Dirty Dancing.
0: Yes, and she sang the whole thing while he lifted her. She is incredible.
3: Like, I mean,
0: really,
3: how about him? How about them? Oh, how about the team? Those guys also played baseball. Did you watch all the dancing going on out there?
0: I have to say, like, I got teary-eyed during it, and I didn't know why I was crying. I was like, I don't know why. I think this is so beautiful.
3: You know, really. Yeah. I mean, but it's fun and a great performance.
0: Number four, the Comic-Con for Disney fans was this past weekend. It was super star-packed, big announcements. Frozen 3, Coco 2, Zootopia 3. What's the name of this convention?
3: Where's the original ideas, by the way, in that whole list of stuff? D23, right?
0: Yes.
3: Yeah.
0: And number five, in the most recent art heist across Europe, 4 Renaissance paintings were stolen from a museum in Sicily.
3: Wow.
0: Speaking of Renaissance artists, who sculpted David?
3: That's Michael Anthony.
0: Michael Anthony.
3: Yeah.
0: That's a made-up name.
3: Van Halen?
0: No.
3: But Michelangelo.
0: You thought you got it right when you said Michael Anthony?
3: No, I don't know. Michelangelo?
0: No, it's Donatello.
3: All right.
0: Yes.
3: You know.
0: I should have said guess
3: Versace's
0: a Ninja Turtle.
3: Daughter?
0: No. No. Marianne, he beat you 4-2 today. That's going to get you a Nana and Raven t-shirt.
2: This is Marianne and beat Raven.
3: Better luck next time. Enjoy that shirt, you guys. $1,800 tomorrow, Anna.
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5: Good morning. Still a bit of volume coming off that ramp from Western Avenue on to 640 going westbound. It remains crowded here on Pittsylvania Parkway over I-40. Still a little bit of volume there. Trying to push towards Oak Ridge down Pittsylvania Parkway through Hardin Valley. It's heavier than it was 15, 20 minutes ago on 75 coming past Merchants Road. 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I'm Commander Chuck with your on-time traffic.

0: Good morning, Knoxville. It's 104.9 KVL. Human men, animal men, they can be so predictable. Come at me, guys. Come at me. Raven, prepare yourself because you're going to have to defend all men in just a minute.
1: But am I going to want to, though? Am I going to willingly defend men? That's the question.
0: And we're going to find out.
1: Okay.
0: Why is it that when men lose their partners, like they drop dead, they die, it takes all of guys 6 minutes to find a new partner? They could be married in a relationship for 60 years. The woman drops dead. 4 hours later, they're moving in with a new woman that sent them a DM on Facebook.
1: Okay, wait a minute. So talk to me about this. What's going on here?
0: All right. So you may have heard about the bald eagle named Shadow. He was part of the duo of Jackie and Shadow.
1: Yes, I heard of Jackie and Shadow. Yeah.
0: Yes. So they live in Big Bear Valley, and a nonprofit has been live streaming their lives for over a decade. So everybody always kind of watched them, and it was beautiful. 2018 is when Shadow joined Jackie, and they became mates. And then over the years, people watched them raise their eagle babies. But it's been a tragic week.
2: Well, love moves fast in the wild. It was going to happen. Shadow, the bald eagle in Big Bear we've been watching for years now, might be developing a relationship with another female. He was just spotted at his nest with an eagle being called Katie One.
0: Yep.
2: Days ago, Shadow lost his partner, Jackie, of 8 years.
0: This past week.
1: Wait a minute.
0: Jackie dies.
1: Jackie died. Spoiler alert. Well, no. You didn't prepare me for that. Well, I mean, emotionally upset.
0: It happened a week ago.
1: Okay.
0: And now it's not even a week later. She got into a fight with other eagles.
1: Oh, no.
0: I know. It's really sad.
1: Okay.
0: Yeah, and she succumbed to her injuries.
1: That's
0: anyway.
1: Terrible.
0: So, no, it's awful. It's a really sad story, especially we've been following them all this time.
1: Yeah.
0: So now she dries, and now it's a few days later, he's back at the nest, and guess who's there? Katie One.
2: Experts say Katie One is still a young eagle right now, but by the time mating season arrives this fall, she will be mature enough to nest.
1: Oh, my gosh.
0: Katie One, let me tell you something, Katie One. There's going to be a Katie 2 and there's going to be a Katie 3. Right now, you think that you got this.
1: Yeah.
0: You're taking over the nest. Everything's good. And you know what's going to happen?
1: What?
0: A younger model eagle is going to come and take your place.
1: I mean, to be fair, Jackie died. She wasn't coming back. Put the face on for a little while longer, though,
0: guys,
1: I would say. I mean,
0: I can't tell you how many stories I've heard.
1: Wait a minute. That the eagle dies and 3 days later, there's another one?
0: It's not even it's men. It's guys. Whenever they get older, they can't function and they can't live without women. So when their partner dies, even if they've had the most romantic, beautiful relationship their whole lives, it's like a matter of seconds and they're with somebody else. And I don't know if it's just me and the weird world I live in.
1: Yeah.
0: It's always somebody that the wife was friends with or knew.
1: Oh, my gosh.
0: Always.
1: Oh, my gosh. I know this right now that there's a... I shouldn't even tell the story. This is a terrible story, but I have a friend.
0: Yeah.
1: His daughter just broke up with her guy. They have 3 kids because she discovered he was with her friend.
0: Yeah.
1: Her best friend. And then the best friend wanted to fight her. How crazy trashy is that?
0: Why do you guys do this?
1: I didn't do anything. Don't talk to me about this.
0: Women die. It's not our fault.
1: Yes.
0: We're old. We die.
1: Time elapses.
0: And then you give it like 13 seconds. And then her friend from kindergarten sends a message checking in. And next thing you guys...
1: Are you okay? How are you handling it?
0: Yes,
1: she was especially me too. Yeah. Mm-hmm. Listen, I don't know anything about that. I can't defend that.
0: Uh-huh.
1: I've always told my wife, if I drop dead, make sure you remarry. That way, you know, you've got somebody to
0: women,
1: you know.
0: Don't do that. We don't look for a Katie One. We don't. We're just happy that we can like live our lives in quiet and peace now. That's what happens. That's
1: why Katie? Why, by the way, why did they select Katie? I wonder if Katie One was the secretary or worked. I don't know.
0: Yeah. Uh-huh.
1: Yeah. Okay.
0: See,
1: I have nothing to say.
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4: ABC News, I'm Brian Clark. The 2-month window that was supposed to allow for negotiations to end the war between the U.S. and Iran expires today, and there's no agreement. President Trump now saying he may soon declare the Strait of Hormuz American territory. Ukraine over the weekend launched one of its biggest attacks on Russia, says ABC's Lama Hassan.
5: This was a massive attack, the Russian defense ministry saying it destroyed more than 800 Ukrainian drones overnight. Moscow's mayor adding that some 600 drones were detected heading toward the Russian capital, shooting down a third of them, but still, at least 7 people across Russia were killed.
4: Actress Hayden Panettiere has died. Her father confirming she passed away Sunday in South Carolina. The star of Heroes in Nashville was 36. No cause has been announced. Now, Tropical Storm Lala brushing past Hawaii. It's blamed for at least one death, while the death toll in record flooding in Indiana is now up to at least 7 people. This is ABC News.
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0: May.
1: It was Raven's first weekend at home when he was on the diet. He has to lose 12 pounds in 3 weeks to win my two PTO days.
2: I mean, I've already dropped, what, like 3.5, 4 pounds. Pretty impressive like 4 days. Yeah. Not bad here. I'll tell you right now, when I was getting dressed last night, I had to consider two things.
1: Mm-hmm.
2: Not only the weather today, but the weight of the clothes that I was wearing.
1: Good.
2: So for this weigh-in, I may have to disrobe.
1: Ew.
2: Yeah.
1: No, you have to keep your clothes on.
2: I'm going to make sure that I'm doing my best to make the weight, keep the trend going. I mean, it's only been 2.5 days. It hasn't even been 72 hours since I was weighed last time.
1: Yeah, so you know how it usually works. You know what? We're going to weigh you. We're going to figure this all out. It's coming up next.
2: Yeah.

0: Good morning, Knoxville. It's 104.9 KVL. There is no way that Raven could lose 12 pounds in 3 weeks.
1: I mean, I've been hearing you guys say that, but I'm on the way. The march is underway right now, Anna.
0: I've made this for you.

0: never gonna do it.
1: This is not me. It just feels so un-me, that intro there. All right.
2: So here's what's going on. Raven has one job. His wife reached out to me, Alicia, and was like, listen, Raven won't take getting healthy in time for our son's wedding serious. And the only time he ever takes anything serious is when you challenge him to do it. And I said, you know what?
1: It's a sick portion of our identities and psychological makeup.
2: Well, we have a brother-sister relationship where he always has to try to prove me wrong. But I know for a fact, I have sat in this studio with you for over a decade. Here's what I know. The one thing you can't give up is junk food.
1: Okay.
2: And you're not going to do
1: this. All right. Let's see here.
2: Right, so here we go.
1: What are the stats so far here? Because I want you to know, again, when I got dressed this morning, I considered a couple things.
2: Yeah.
1: The weather and what those clothes weigh.
2: Okay.
1: All right? Because it's already, I'm on the way here. So I've already lost close to 4 pounds.
2: 3 pounds. So your starting weight was 226.6.
1: Uh-huh.
2: And then when we weighed you on Friday, you were 223.8.
1: So okay.
2: This is the first weekend that you had to go after when you weren't being, you know, here.
1: I wasn't in a work.
2: No, I have a question.
1: What?
2: Did you drink over the weekend?
1: I had 2 glasses of wine and a smoked tequila on Saturday
2: Did
1: evening.
2: Did you eat any pasta?
1: A glass
2: carbs?
1: Of wine on Friday.
2: Oh, okay.
1: And I had carbonara on
2: carbonara.
1: Yeah, on Saturday night, and then I finished the rest Sunday morning.
2: That's
1: really.
2: Usually made of cream, right? And pasta. Just double checking.
1: Are you ready?
2: Yeah. All right, so we have a talking scale. Our talking scale sucks. We put her on Amazon.
1: Yeah, I mean, it changes its mind every time. I'm taking my shoes off.
2: Hold on. We gotta wait for...
1: I've done flip-flops before. Those are really light.
2: Raven is taking off his shoes.
1: I'm gonna take my belt off.
2: I don't know why he's yelling. He's taking off his belt. He's taking off his shoes.
1: These are definitely the heaviest clothing I've
2: All right, here we go. Let's put the...
1: All right, hold on.
2: Let me put the mic down by the talking scale.
1: Are we ready?
2: Yeah, let's go.
1: Where is that compared to where I was on Friday? Hold on, let me fix this mic. I mean, again, it was a weekend. 22.6. Yeah, okay. So you lost one pound. I lost a pound over the last 3 days. Yeah. Yeah. While I had pasta. 22.6. Woo!
2: All right, you're down 1.2 pounds from Friday.
1: That's right.
2: I got to say, that's impressive. If I would have eaten that over the weekend, I would have gained 16 pounds.
1: Where am I
2: that's
1: now? So I got like, what, 7 pounds to go, 6 pounds
2: Let's
1: to go?
2: See.
1: And 2 weeks to do it?
2: Yeah.
1: Oh, you guys are going to be giving me your days.
2: Here's the thing. The longer, it's easy at the beginning.
1: Oh, yeah.
2: This is what I'm going to say every time. Yeah, we'll see.
1: I'll see you on Friday for weigh-in.
2: Sounds good.
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7: KDL weather.
8: A weather alert between 4 and 8 o'clock today as a line of strong to severe thunderstorms moves on through. Forecast highs in the mid-90s, heat index values in the low 100s. 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I'm meteorologist Mike Witcher from the East Tennessee Weather Center. And remember to always get the latest forecast weather updates with the East Tennessee Weather app.
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0: It was weird news to wake up to today because it's incredibly sad.
1: It's not shocking, though, but it's sad.
0: We got to find out. There's not all the news hasn't been reported yet on why it happened. But, you know, I named my daughter after her. So, like, it's weird.
1: Well, it seemed good at the time.
0: At the time, it seemed like a great idea.
1: Great choice. I, I, I, I,

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1: Wasn't that long ago I was getting off the bus from Alabama. Everybody thinks I'm just a flash in the pan.
2: Don't you know who I am? Remember my name.
0: What a sad thing to wake up to earlier this morning. Actress Hayden Panettiere, she passed away. She was only 36 years old. There's no word on the cause of death yet. She's been acting since she was a small child. Let's see, is it this one?
3: Hold on. She was in Remember the Titans,
0: yeah,
3: right?
0: Yeah, Remember the Titans.
3: She was the little girl.
0: She was the voice of Dot in A Bug's Life.
4: Dot!
5: Yes, Mother.
4: What did I tell you about trying to fly?
5: Not until my wings grow in.
4: Right.
0: She was like in her first modeling commercial before she was even 1 year old. Like
3: Remember
0: she,
3: the Titans. I mean, she was
0: huge.
3: Pivotal. She was,
0: yeah.
3: She had a strong role in that.
0: Yep. And for me, one of her most important roles, I was pregnant when the TV series Heroes was out, and she played Claire, the indestructible cheerleader.
6: I have busted like every bone in my body, stabbed myself in the chest. I've shoved a 2-foot steel rod through my neck, and I don't have a scratch on me.
0: I remember sitting on the couch with my big pregnant belly.
3: Yeah.
0: And Paul was sitting next to me.
3: You had an epiphany.
0: And I said, I want to name our baby after the indestructible cheerleader. I thought she was the most beautiful, incredible actress. And Paul's like, Claire? You want to name our baby Claire?
3: And you were like, no, dummy.
0: No, and I was like, no, I want to name her Hayden after Hayden Panettiere, like the indestructible cheerleader. And we both really liked the name, and that's how Hayden got her name.
3: Yeah.
0: It's weird. Like, it's a strange thing.
3: And was she married to or engaged to Vitaly Klitschko?
0: No.
3: And they had a child.
0: Vladimir Klitschko.
3: Yeah,
0: right.
3: There's two brothers.
0: Yeah, so he's
3: she was not married to
0: a
3: both
0: boxer,
3: of them.
0: Right. Yeah. No, she was engaged.
3: He's the mayor of Kyiv now. Of Ukraine.
0: It's a real sad story. So she was engaged to him. The guy's like this massive
3: huge
0: boxer. And they had a baby together, a beautiful baby girl. And she went through postpartum and was dealing with going to rehab. She was having issues.
3: She's had issues for a very long time.
0: Yep. And she lost custody of her daughter.
3: Yeah.
0: And she thought that her daughter was going over to Kyiv to just visit dad. And when she got there, he said, nope, I want full custody and she's not coming back. And it's really, really sad. Then she lost her brother a few years ago as well.
3: Sad stuff. I mean, tortured life.
0: I don't know. It's weird, though, because it's like I named my

0: baby after this woman. And like,
1: it, sure, it seems strange.
0: And it just seems like the thing about Hollywood kids and all that is that it eats you up, and you hear about that and you wonder, you know, with the big rise of influencers that are able to get so famous now so quickly through YouTube and Instagram and TikTok, and, you know, you don't even have to go through all the channels. Well, you just post videos of yourself.
1: Yeah, I mean, it's how you're managing, you know, your lifestyle and all that stuff, too.
0: Like, I know.
1: What happens with this? I mean, obviously, we don't have any details at this point, but people don't just drop dead at 36 years old. So, well, that's very sad.
0: She just had a memoir in the last two years.
1: Yeah.
0: Yeah, she says she's been doing better. Her last post was very optimistic and good. She's been doing tours for her book. You know, and she's been complaining of back pain. So let's not paint a story until we actually have the full story.
1: Sure. Yeah, sad news, though. Uh-huh.
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I always wondered if this was true. You know how you hear those stories about the Mexican policía pulling over Americans just to get bribe money? Is it real? Does that actually happen? One A-list celebrity is sharing a story about exactly how that happened to him, and it was J-Lo that got him out of it. It's coming up next.

0: 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ChatGPT is being very PC right now, and I want to punch it in its face.
1: It does have regulations in there. I've run into that before.
0: Yeah, I wanted to just tell me the truth, and I don't think it is. All right, so Matthew McConaughey was talking about one time when he was driving south of the border in Mexico.
1: Okay. Now I'm pulled in one late night, and I'm crossing the border going way down south, and I get pulled over, and it's one of those pullovers where they noticed me, gringo in the truck, nice truck, and I'm like, oh, geez, get the wallet out. Here we go.
0: So I remember, for as long as I can remember, that whenever you traveled to Mexico, if you were driving, you had to have bribe money. And I remember because you would get pulled over.
1: Who told you that, though? Like, you would...
0: My dad.
1: Right. Yes. But you didn't experience it yourself, right?
0: No. So I remember we were going, and my father was out of his mind that we were going to take a rental car through Mexico, and we were going to drive from one area to another that I wanted to visit.
1: I would never rent a car in Mexico.
0: We did it. And it was wonderful.
1: Yeah.
0: It was wonderful.
1: I don't think you could do it now, though.
0: Well, this was, Dakota Hayden was like, you know what? It's probably like 10 years ago, 12 years ago.
1: Really? Okay. I mean, that's more recent than I would have figured.
0: It was 10 or 12 years ago.
1: You were daring, man.
0: Oh, my gosh. My
1: Where
0: dad
1: did you drive
0: kill
1: that
0: me.
1: Thing?
0: No, because I wanted to drive from Cancun to Tulum. I wanted to go see Tulum. Yes.
1: Fraught with danger.
0: Oh, but my dad, he made sure. He's like, you get pulled over, Anna. Yeah. You take out the wallet. You just give them the money.
1: Yeah.
0: We had $300 folded up in the wallet that was not to be touched.
1: Yeah.
0: $300 American, just in case we got pulled over and we had to get bribed by the cops.
1: Okay.
0: So now Matthew McConaughey, he gets pulled over. He knows what's up. He's talked to my dad.
1: Sure.
0: He knew that he had to have bribe money on him.
1: Yeah.
2: It was going down, and then I brought up, you guys know Jennifer Lopez? I'm like, and I was like, ever see Wedding Planner? Like, hey, and I was like, huh? Huh? Yeah, it was me. Like, oh! And they went off, and then we ended up taking pictures together, and they let me go.
0: Can you imagine that they're like, wait a minute, you're the dude from Wedding Planner with J-Lo? You know what? You're good. You don't have to give me $300.
1: Is she even Mexican? I think she's Puerto Rican.
0: Like, yes, of course she is.
1: Wait, what do you mean, of course she is?
0: She's a Latin superstar. It doesn't matter.
1: I don't think she's Mexican. I'm just saying, I think she's Puerto Rican.
0: Everybody loved that movie.
1: She's Puerto Rican. I just Googled it. She's Puerto Rican.
0: Yes.
1: Well, typically, I've run into a lot of Mexican and Puerto Rican. They don't actually love each other all that much. But they love J-Lo. I guess she transcends that.
0: Everybody loves J-Lo.
1: Yeah, I guess she transcends that. Okay, so got him out of that situation.
0: Got him out of having to give the bribe.
1: Did you have to do any bribes when you were in Mexico before?
0: So I had the money. Yeah. And we drove by lots of police officers. And every time, I held my breath, and I'm like, this is going to be it.
1: Yeah.
0: You know, driving this tiny little Jetta. We're going to get pulled over. And it never, ever happened.
1: Did you have Hayden with you?
0: Yes.
1: Oh, my gosh.
0: Yeah, we live dangerously.
1: You guys are nuts.
0: But it was totally fine. So I asked ChatGPT. I was like, is there any truth behind this? Does this actually happen to people?
1: Sure.
0: And it says, there's some truth behind the concern, but the claim is too broad. All right, listen, tell me the truth.
1: Yeah.
0: And then it says there's legitimate traffic stops that happen, and foreigners are subject to Mexican traffic laws. That's not what I'm asking,
1: ChatGPT. That's not the answer to the question.
0: Bribe extortion attempts do happen in some areas, but they're not universal. Like, it's being very PC about the whole thing.
1: Sure, sure. Yeah. Well, you should have just asked your friend across the counter here. Because he knows far better than anything that ChatGPT could tell you.
0: Get out of here. This happened?
1: I've been to Mexico 9 times in my life. 9 times, all right? You go there, it's all about frequency and a numbers game. We could, you know what? We're going to call my wife.
0: Oh,
1: she can explain.
0: Wait.
1: She can explain something to you.
0: Oh, I can't wait. All right, we'll get her on the phone. It's coming up next.
1: I can't believe you drove with your daughter in the car.
0: It was wonderful.
1: Crazy.
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0: Matthew McConaughey was talking about how when he got pulled over in Mexico, he thought for sure he was going to have to pay a bribe. And then he dropped J-Lo's name and said that he was in the wedding planner. That got him out of giving a bribe. And I said, does that really happen? Do people actually have to give bribes to get out of trouble, like when you get pulled over in Mexico? Because when I went, it didn't happen to me.
1: Yeah, well, let me tell you what happens. If you open your wallet in Mexico, you're not going to throw out a number or whatever. They're just going to get all of it. They're going to get all of it.
0: Wait, Raven says he knows from experience.

0: missed it, we were just talking about Matthew McConaughey and how he got out of having to pay a bribe when he got pulled over by cops in Mexico by saying that he starred with Jennifer Lopez in The Wedding Planner. And it worked. The cops were so excited, they just took a picture with him, didn't take any of his money.
1: Equally surprising is the fact that Anna and her husband rented a car with their small baby daughter and drove a good portion of Mexico.
0: It's true.
1: Years ago.
0: No problems. It was a wonderful vacation.
1: I'm going to let my wife tell you a story now.
2: Hello.
1: Babe, tell the story about what happened in Mexico there when you went to go meet with the air quotes judge.
2: Oh, the judge. Oh, well, I went and begged him to release you and my son.
0: Why did you have to ask the judge to release Raven and your son? What did they do that they were being held?
2: So my brother had too much tequila his first time in Mexico. Too much tequila, too much sun on the beach. Passed out. My son decides, also too much tequila, that he's going to try to carry him up to the room because he was sleeping.
1: And me and a couple of our British friends, because, you know, Brits and Americans were allies.
2: Right. Yeah.
1: And we all had too much tequila. Surprise, surprise.
0: And you're trying to get Alicia's brother up to the room.
1: Yeah, and here's the thing about Mexico. The people that work at the hotels, so helpful. If we had just said he needs to go to the room, they would have taken him. But we felt like we had to carry him up there like Cleopatra.
0: Okay.
2: But they carried the whole lawn chair, right. Anna, the whole lounger, not just my brother. Mm-hmm. I come back to see a massive crowd surrounding like the lower beach area, mm-hmm. and my son in handcuffs.
1: Yeah.
2: And my husband in handcuffs, right. and my son being manhandled. And, of course, I lost my mind. Okay. Started crying. Hysterical.
1: Yeah. So they throw us in the back of this pickup truck. Yep. Searing sun. Just,
0: for carrying a drunk man
1: that's
0: through a resort.
1: Hot ride to the jail in Cancun. By the way, the jail in Cancun has no roof.
0: Good.
1: You walk into the room, and how is the judge dressed?
2: The judge is the head of the cartel. Judge has about 17 gold chains, a ring on every finger. He's exactly everything you see portrayed in a cartel movie. So there was no PTO. He asked me how much money I had. I gave him all the money I had, and my brother, of course.
1: No.
2: Yeah.
1: No.
2: No, it was like $300, I believe, I had, and my brother stuck his hand in his pocket, and I'm going, no, trying to give him the eyes, and he had like $50 or something. Oh, they took that too from my like 15-year-old little brother at the time. And he told me to wait a minute, that he would see if that was enough. Came back and said, you can have them, and I never want to see them again.
1: And what happened 3 days later?
2: My son, we were leaving one of the nightclubs. He had to use the bathroom, and we're going, no, are you crazy? They're very big on you don't expose yourself anywhere for any reason at any time in Mexico.
1: Block and away he was from like, the hotel.
2: I'm just going to go pee down this alley. And we're like, no, you're not. You are absolutely not. What if you get caught? There's no cops around. He goes down the alley. Two cops come out, make us all empty our pockets, or he's going to jail.
1: Another $200.
2: Okay. And I knew if he went to jail that time, we would literally never see him again.
1: Yeah, this is like a $600, few days right there. Thanks, Jordan. Good job.
0: Yeah.
2: Yeah. Jordan was not allowed to leave the resort property for the rest of the vacation.
0: So the moral of the story is, anytime a Mexican police officer, the policia, asks you for cash, how much cash you have on you, you say $60. And you don't take out another penny unless they make a phone call and say that's not enough.
1: I got news for you. They're going to look inside your pockets.
0: Yeah.
2: Oh, yeah.
1: Welcome to Mexico.
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4: ABC News, I'm Brian Clark. No sign at all of a deal to end the war between the U.S. and Iran. But what is ending today? The 60-day window for talks that was set up by the Memorandum of Understanding. President Trump Sunday said he'd ordered the U.S. to cut back on military exercises with South Korea, pointing to his good relationship with North Korea's leader. Opening statements today in the trial of the man charged in the murder 30 years ago of rapper Tupac Shakur. Las Vegas prosecutors say Dwayne Davis ordered the attack. ABC's Alex Stone is in Las Vegas.
5: Davis spoke exclusively to ABC News from inside jail.
6: They don't have no evidence against me.
5: For years, Davis has bragged about his role in the killing, even publishing a book admitting to being in the shooter's Cadillac.
6: A guy wrote that book, a lot of this game, details of my life.
5: But now he says those were all lies to sell books.
4: At least 7 people were killed in storms and flooding in Indiana. This is ABC News.
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2: Day weather alert between 4 and 8 o'clock today as a line of strong to severe thunderstorms moves on through. Forecast highs in the mid-90s, heat index values in the low 100s. 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I'm meteorologist Mike Witcher from the East Tennessee Weather Center. And remember to always get the latest forecast weather updates with the East Tennessee Weather app.
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2: Ice Cube's Big 3 season has come down to this. 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

0: KDL weather.
1: A weather alert between 4 and 8 o'clock today as a line of strong to severe thunderstorms moves on through. Forecast highs in the mid-90s, heat index values in the low 100s. 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That's your latest forecast. I'm meteorologist Mike Witcher from the East Tennessee Weather Center. And remember to always get the latest forecast weather updates with the East Tennessee Weather app.
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1: Good afternoon. Stay weather alert after 3 or 4 o'clock today as a cold front brings us the potential for strong to severe thunderstorms and locally heavy rainfall. Damaging wind is the main threat. Highs today will be in the low to mid-90s. 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That's your latest forecast. I'm meteorologist Mike Witcher from the East Tennessee Weather Center. And remember to always get the latest forecast weather updates with the East Tennessee Weather app. Bring it
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1: Good afternoon. Stay weather alert after 3 or 4 o'clock today as a cold front brings us the potential for strong to severe thunderstorms and locally heavy rainfall. Damaging wind is the main threat. Highs today will be in the low to mid-90s. 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That's your latest forecast. I'm meteorologist Mike Witcher from the East Tennessee Weather Center. And remember to always get the latest forecast weather updates with the East Tennessee Weather app.
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1: Good afternoon. Stay weather alert after 3 or 4 o'clock today as a cold front brings us the potential for strong to severe thunderstorms and locally heavy rainfall. Damaging wind is the main threat. Highs today will be in the low to mid-90s. 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That's your latest forecast. I'm meteorologist Mike Witcher from the East Tennessee Weather Center. And remember to always get the latest forecast weather updates with the East Tennessee Weather app.
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0: Good morning. Still a bit of volume coming off that ramp from Western Avenue on to 640 going westbound. It remains crowded here on Pittsylvania Parkway over I-40. Still a bit of volume there. Trying to push towards Oak Ridge down Pittsylvania Parkway through Hardin Valley. It's heavier than it was 15, 20 minutes ago on 75 coming past Merchants Road. 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I'm Commander Chuck with your on-time traffic.
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2: Good afternoon. Stay weather alert after 3 or 4 o'clock today as a cold front brings us the potential for strong to severe thunderstorms and locally heavy rainfall. Damaging wind is the main threat. Highs today will be in the low to mid-90s. 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That's your latest forecast. I'm meteorologist Mike Witcher from the East Tennessee Weather Center. And remember to always get the latest forecast weather updates with the East Tennessee Weather app.

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Good afternoon. It's definitely busier than it was 15, 20 minutes ago here on Pittsylvania Parkway over I-40. Definitely more school buses out here today than what we saw last week. Be careful as it gets a little bit heavier with that volume through downtown Knoxville, 40 East and Westbound here at Western Avenue 275. Sweetly, they have two locations, Knoxville and Alcoa. 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I'm Commander Chuck. You're on time traffic. The best

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0: Good afternoon. Already trying to build out of Oak Ridge on that Solway Bridge. It's busier than it was 15, 20 minutes ago on Broadway through Fountain City as you head over the ridge there towards the Halls area. It's crowded at times, but it's moving here on 75 north of Knoxville. Just be careful, a little bit of radar at times on 75 up through certain parts of Anderson on into Campbell County. Sweet Leaf has two locations, Knoxville and Alcoa. 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I'm Commander Chuck. You're on time traffic.
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0: Good afternoon. It's heavier than it was 15, 20 minutes ago. Pushing through downtown on 40 West, especially here at 17th Street. Some of this volume getting onto Alcoa Highway. Headed back towards the Blount County area. Radar out here earlier down I-40. Two parts of Sevier County as you head past that Midway Road exit there, leaving Knox County into Sevier County on I-40. Watch your speed. Hey, bridal season, well, it's winding down, but stop by and see them and shop local at Fountain City Jewelers. Right in the heart of Fountain City, go by and see Mark Enix right now at Fountain City Jewelers. I'm Commander Chuck, you're on time traffic.
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2: All right, here we go. A severe thunderstorm watch is in effect until 10 o'clock tonight. We've already had scattered strong to even severe thunderstorms. As we progress through the evening commute, winds could be gusting upwards of 70 miles per hour. 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I'm meteorologist Mike Witcher from the East Tennessee Weather Center. And remember to always get the latest forecast weather updates with the East Tennessee Weather app.
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0: Good afternoon. It's pretty busy now through downtown, pretty much on schedule. As we check it out live here on 40 westbound and 17th Street, it's crowded. No surprise. Pittsylvania Parkway, especially there over the interstate. It's getting a little bit heavier there, trying to get out of Oak Ridge on that Solway Bridge just in the last few minutes. 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I'm Commander Chuck with your on-time traffic.
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0: Good afternoon. It's pretty busy now through downtown, pretty much on schedule. As we check it out live here on 40 westbound and 17th Street, it's crowded. No surprise. Pittsylvania Parkway, especially there over the interstate, it's getting a little bit heavier there, trying to get out of Oak Ridge on that Solway Bridge just in the last few minutes. Hey, if you're having plumbing problems, it's okay. 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I'm Commander Chuck with your on-time traffic.
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0: Good afternoon, T-Dot's wrapping up a couple of accidents out here. It's busy where you would expect, especially with that volume up and down Kingston Pike throughout the Farragut area. It's heavy with that volume, but it's moving right now. 40 east and west here at Weiss Garber Paper Mill over the top of West Hills. It's busy now. Broadway going outbound through the Fountain City area. Sweet Leaf, they have two locations, one in Knoxville, the other one in Alcoa. They have the largest selection of Tennessee compliant THC vapes, gummies, and drinks. 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I'm Commander Chuck with your on-time traffic.
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2: All right, here we go. A severe thunderstorm watch is in effect until 10 o'clock tonight. We've already had scattered strong to even severe thunderstorms. As we progress through the evening commute, winds could be gusting upwards of 70 miles per hour. 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That's your latest forecast. I'm meteorologist Mike Witcher from the East Tennessee Weather Center. And remember to always get the latest forecast weather updates with the East Tennessee Weather app. Bring it back.
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0: Good afternoon. That rain got here just in time for rush hour traffic. We're taking a look at it live now on I-40 through the downtown area. It's already slow, 40 east and west here at 17th Street out on a highway as traffic leaves downtown, pushes out towards the west Knoxville area. Already a little bit crowded there at times at Merchants Road, Clinton Highway. Building to the north, watch for sneaky radar on 75, especially up through parts of Campbell County. Hey, don't let it slipping transmission make things worse. If you're having transmission problems, come to Amco Transmissions on Kingston Pike. I'm Commander Chuck with your on-time traffic.
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0: Good afternoon, TDOT's working with a couple of wrecks. It's heavy on the interstate out here in West Knoxville. Just exercise some patience, 40 East and West. Anywhere you're traveling between Paper Mill and Pillsbury Parkway, heavy over the top of West Hills, stop and go Kingston Pike through the Bearden area. Alcoa Highway seems to have increased southbound back towards the Blount County area, passing Icy King Park. Bridal season is here. Shop local right now at Fountain City Jewelers in the heart of Fountain City next to Litton's. I'm Commander Chuck with your on-time traffic.
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1: Strong to severe thunderstorms will continue to impact much of East Tennessee, so do travel safely. Track it with the interactive radar by downloading the free East Tennessee weather app and stay on top of the storm system. Have a great night. This forecast is brought to you by McNabb Center. 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That's your latest forecast. I'm meteorologist Mike Witcher from the East Tennessee Weather Center, and remember to always get the latest forecast weather updates with the East Tennessee Weather app.
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1: Strong to severe thunderstorms will continue to impact much of East Tennessee, so do travel safely. Track it with the interactive radar by downloading the free East Tennessee weather app and stay on top of the storm system. Have a great night. 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I'm meteorologist Mike Witcher from the East Tennessee Weather Center, and remember to always get the latest forecast weather updates with the East Tennessee Weather app.
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